What a rousing and inspirational start for the show. That's Cynthia Erivo with Stand Up. Great track, that is. And as promised, we're going to move on to one other singer, blues. She's sort of blues soul funk, Geneva Magness. I have played her before. I like her style. And she's only the second woman to receive the Blues Foundation's B.B. King Entertainer of the Year Award. This is her track, Let Me Breathe, from her album, Original.

Geneva Magnus, Let Me Breathe. Now, last week, the third track I'm going to play of this trio of women is Mika Miller. And I played a track of hers last week, which had a tiny little bit of profanity in it. So we skipped over that. And I said I'd play something from her new latest album, which has just been released a couple of months ago, called A Little Bit of Me. This album sounds a little bit less soulful, I think, in my view, and a little more on the poppy side, but some great tracks. And I'm going to play the track called Hand on My Soul. This is Mika Miller.

Another great track from Mika Miller. What a way to start the show. Three great vocalists, as is my wont. But let's have one of the beautiful male vocalists as well, one of my favourites, Gregory Porter. I'm going to play from his debut studio album from 2010, Water. Gregory described this album as an album of love and protest, a mix of heartfelt ballads and powerful social commentary. And he's gone on to do a lot more since that debut album with more beautiful music. This track is called Illusion.

Big sigh. The beautiful Gregory Porter. That was his track Illusion from the album Water. Oops. Going to have a little bit of jazz now. Thank you for listening to those beautiful vocalists to start the show. Now, this album is called Trio Logical, and the trio in question is Ben Allison, who's a bassist and composer, Steve Cardenas, who's a guitarist and composer, and Ted Nash, who's on sax and flute. It's just out this year, 2026, and it contains original music by all three of them, written specifically for the album. It's an unusual format. It's got no piano or drums. Ben Allison, the bassist, plays a Hofner electric bass, which is the same model played by Paul McCartney. And Steve Cardenas plays guitar, and he picks and strums with a very percussive style. And the Ted is Ted Nash. He started playing piano at a very young age and went to clarinet, then went to sax. He's also played with Lionel Hampton, Quincy Jones, and Louis Belson. The track is called Puddle Jumper.

Beautiful. That was Ben Allison, Steve Cardenas, and Ted Nash from the album Triological. Now we're going to have a couple of Latin tracks and a couple of world tracks, starting with Tony Glaucy. I did play him recently. He's a wonderful young vocalist, trumpeter, and keyboard player. He plays with quite a few different people around the US, with Emmett Cohen on piano, which is on, he was on this album. He's also played with Peter Cincotti, and won several trumpet awards. It's also got Dan Chmielinski, known as Shimmy, and he's worked with Joey Alexandra's trio and also with Wynton Marsalis at the Jazz at the Lincoln Center. So this album is from 2021. It's called When It All Comes Crashing Down. And I'm going to play the track Hasta la Madrugada, which is Until Dawn. Tony Glaucy.

0: Es que... 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
1: Sí, claro que sí. Tony Glaucy with Emmett Cohen there. I like that track. Hasta la madrugada, until dawn. And now we're going to have one more. I say it's a Latin track, but it's actually a bunch of Latinos who are now in, or some of them in Australia, led by Australia's best percussionist, or one of the best percussionists, Alex Pertu. He reached out to me when I first started my show and sent me some of his music, which was wonderful. He's originally from Santiago in Chile. He now is based in Melbourne. He's also a talented musician, educator, and has worked in TV and theatre. I've got vocals on this track from Magdalena Mathy, who is also a Chilean-Australian. And Luke Howard is on piano. He's got three ARIA-nominated albums of his own. It's got Miquel Gonzalez, a trumpeter from Cuba, and Alan Plachter from Argentina on guitar. This is a single released in 2025 called Lejos de Ti, Far From You.

0: This spring, multi-award-winning Persian-Australian tar player and composer Hamed Sadeghi premieres his new album, Comfortable, live at City Recital Hall. 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
1: That sounds like a great gig next week, and would encourage you to go and have a look at the recital hall. Check that out. While we're in World Music Zone, let's have the amazing Kora players from Mali, Saiba Diabate and Madu Siddiqui Diabate. This track is called Barala.

I love that track, Barala, from the Diabates. They're a group of amazing Malian kora players, and 71 different generations of them. Amazing stuff. Now, while we're in World Zone, we're going to go from Africa to Brazil. This is Munir Hossein. He's a Brazilian multi-instrumentalist, predominantly bass and guitar, originally from Bahia in Brazil, now in Miami. He plays a lot of sort of Afro-Brazilian rhythms with jazz and funk grooves mixed in. He's actually got a new album out this year. I should check that out. But I'm going to play this track, Nature, from his album Vientre. This is Munir Hossein.

That was Munir Hossen from Brazil with a track called Nature. I like that too. So before I lose all the jazz fans, we're going to get back into some jazz. And I'm going to play Alexis Lombre. I've played her before. She's a pianist and vocalist. This is her debut EP, which is just piano tracks. She's from Chicago. And I'm going to play the track called Why I Don't Know. And the album is called Southside Sounds.

0: That was Alexis Lombra, amazing, talented piano player. And she actually wrote all of the songs on this album, with the exception of Caravan, which is on there as well. And she had three different sax players, three different bassists, and three different drummers. The sax player featured on that track we just heard was Irvin Pierce. Great track. That was Alexis Lombra. Now we're going to have a Kurt Elling track, just showing off Kurt's expertise as being a wonderful storyteller. It's a track called It's Just a Thing on his 1997, so it was early days, album called The Messenger. Lawrence Hobgood, his long-term collaborator, is there on piano, and he, Lawrence, co-wrote this track that we're playing. Well, it's kind of improvised, and the story was written by Elling. So it's kind of interesting. It's a nice story to listen to, if you can kind of get to the grip of what he's talking about. It's got Paul Vertigo on drums, Orbert Davis on trumpet, and this is from the album The Messenger. It's Just a Thing.
1: I always told him that the story really started in the ditch at the side of the tracks, and that the details, which I promised never to reveal to anyone, are painful and shocking, as the details often are. But the fact of the matter is that Clevenger did forget, and now he's dead. So perhaps the time has finally come for me to tell the tale and have done with it. It was late December, and I hadn't seen the swing for weeks. Usually it wouldn't bother me too much, but the downstairs kin had begun the march of the hypocrites. Having dug the prime number once too often, they were jonesing for a heavy dose of mahjong. And I'm afraid I was gonna take the fall if I didn't raise the paper in a hurry. It was only one or two, so I decided to head out on my broom and sweep the city clean until I had fully dug the destiny of my swingy swing, to see if she'd realized the neutral categories of error or simply goofed to Whig City. If so, I knew it was going to be a sad drag from here on out. First off, I made for the Tappy Apple, a jive box straight out of Night Gallery, where sweaty couples writhed under heat lamps to the crazy, lumbering rhythms of a band that dressed in frilly fuchsia tuxedos and sounded like Desi Arnaz on some kind of psychedelic valley. 13 was behind the bar, and I sounded him to dig if he had seen the swing lately, but he couldn't recall right away. So I drew him a picture, but he couldn't hear it. I decided to swoop the scene and fly to Wicker, Swing's old neighborhood. There, zero in on a club called the Magneto, where I'd heard they'd served a drink Swing'd invented called a pilot light. A sweet little taste at first, but a brain bender later on. Hot enough to take any chump, chumpy enough to try it, straight to the burning at Ashtabula Bridge. That was when I bumped into 47. Old 47, tanked up on the bean as usual and feeling no pain from the morphine he'd had for lunch that day, lit up like a fuse at the mention of Swing's tag and vouchsafed to me that he had the bushy tail to come along. Now I knew that 47 had long since relegated his routine synapse dues to the 13th quadrant of his subconscious mind, but he never wigged on me, and I knew if I flopped in a puddle 3 feet deep somewhere along the way, he might just be the worthy stud to help pull me out and wipe off the jam. I said, "I think I hear the fat lady." 47 concurred explicitly, and we tuned out. On the way out, we nearly tripped over an alley cat blowing his modes for chump change. Mama always told me to stay away from a man in his modal stage, so I made like I was fresh out of paper in hopes that the troll would let us pass without the toll. But he was hip to the scene and began riding roughshod over moment's notice. He took a drive, hit a ghost, lost his head, now he's toast. Later we dug from Shorty George that the cat had bugged to the way out of sphere some years ago, so no mea culpa there, thank God. We decided to stop in at the Diner Grill and dig Marty and Steve and the Baldy Dinerhead crowd, shooting craps over the last few slices of the day's ham hocks. "Here we divide the plunder," cried Huey. "As a young girl goes to the bridal chamber," Billy S. replied, "so go I to the grill with this tasty morsel." Pork went up and smacked them both for brutalizing the species. Suddenly, In walks Swing and gassed the whole sphere with her indelible groovitude. "Bonsoir, Kurtzkies," said she. "It's sunset time, and I've got the moon chariot to prove it." I dug through the eyes and glass the sweetest little ride I'd ever seen. Swing smiled that sly smile of hers, and we tuned out. It's been that way ever since. Just Swing 47 and wah in a beauty spin all across the hemisphere. Never mind the kin, we are gone, Kith. Solid gone.
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What a beautiful track that is. That was Old Folks. Christian McBride, that was his album called Without Further Ado, featuring the wonderful Samara Joy, who we were lucky enough to have here earlier in the year. I hope she comes back again next year. She was a bit under the weather when she came last time, but she is an amazing artist and a great future for her. And before that, we had Kurt Elling, Kurtzky, as he was called in the story. Amazing storyteller, singer, scatmaster, often compared to Mark Murphy. Great stuff. Now we're going to have a little bit, something a bit funky from three titans of the funk and jazz scene. That's Robert Walter on keys, Adam Deitch on drums, and Eddie Roberts on bass, the WRRD trio. This track is called Red Sunset.

0: Jazz fans, you're in for a treat when the supergroup Aziza hits City Recital Hall for one night only this October. 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And this special performance marks 10 years since their acclaimed debut album. 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
1: Now, we've had some amazing different genres here this morning. We've had a little bit of jazz and blues and soul and world. I very rarely play country, and I'm probably not going to play country, but I would like to pay homage to the amazing Dolly Parton, who we lost on Wednesday this week. Very sad. As I heard someone say on Instagram, heaven took the wrong American 80-year-old. No comment. But I want to pay homage, as did this young man, Matt. When I started doing some reading about her, I came across this trumpeter and cultural documentarian called Matt White in the US, and he has recorded an album called Matt White's Dolly this year, 2026, and it's got 9 tracks of Dolly Parton's tunes that have been deconstructed and reimagined. Matt says he was very intrigued and taken by her music, the fact that she plays lots of different rhythmic elements and has quirky styles within her songwriting. I'm going to play the track My Blue Tears, which was a single that Dolly released in 1971. It was the first single from her 8th album, Coat of Many Colours. And she had 50 albums in her 60-year career, as well as 200 at least collaborations and live tracks and film soundtracks, etc. But Matt is a trumpeter, and he has brought together Liz Kelly on vocals to reinvent Dolly's tune called My Blue Tears.

That was My Blue Tears. Beautiful Dolly Parton tune, reimagined by trumpeter Matt White and vocalist Liz Kelly. And I was playing that for Jen and Joe in the Northern Beaches, who are Dolly fans. Now we're going to have another little soul track. This is Aaron Neville. This is from his album The Parlow Years, 1966. Parlow was the New Orleans record label, and it got to number one on the R&B charts and really started off his career, and which spanned across all sorts of genres: R&B, soul, gospel, jazz, country, and pop. He's still singing, still with us. He's 85 years old. This is Aaron Neville. Tell it like it is.

0: Belvoir Street Theatre presents The Book of Everything, the much-loved magical story for young and old, returns for a new season from the 22nd of August to the 20th of September. 9-year-old Thomas copes with his strictly religious, abusive father by recording his magical, extraordinary perceptions of the world in a book, The Book of Everything. 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
2: 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And I have been here with you broadcasting from the Alan Slate studio here in Paddington this morning. If you have finished your marathon, I hope you're sitting back enjoying a beautiful electrolyte loaded drink, or maybe a G&T. And congratulations to you if you have. And now we're going to have a beautiful jazz track from Kenny Barron and Dave Holland, who I notice is at the recital hall on one of those promos you might have heard. He's a bassist from England. And this album is called The Art of Conversation that Kenny and Dave did in 2014. It's a mix of jazz standards and original songs, and it won Record of the Year in that year, 2014. And it's between just piano and bass and working on their musical relationship. So the conversation is between the two of them, which and their musical relationship, which dates back nearly 30 years, which reveals an easy rapport and elegantly restrained expressiveness. The track is called The Oracle.

What a beautiful conversation that was between Kenny Barron and Dave Holland, their album The Art of Conversation. And I was playing that for John, my friend John, who is also a pianist, a regular listener to Eastside and a Kenny Barron fan. And he's recovering from a broken ankle, so I hope you recover very soon, John. And I hope you enjoyed that track. Now, we're going to have another tribute album. This is marking the 10th anniversary of Chet Baker's passing, and the album is called Shades of Chet, and it's a group of Italians. We've got Paolo Fressu and Enrico Rava, both trumpet and flugelhornists, and it's got Stefano Bolani on piano, Enzo Pietro Paoli on bass, and Roberto Gatto on drums. And it captures the emotional, lyrical 1950s atmosphere that was associated with Chet's early career. It's a well-known track called Doodlin'.

That was Paolo Fressu and Enrico Rava on the trumpets there for Doodlin. And now we started the show with three vocalists from different genres, and I'd like to round out the show with three blues tracks from three different eras. What this first is one is, sorry, the first one is from the 50s, the middle one is sort of 30s, 40s, and the last one is current. So we're going to start with Sugar Pie DeSanto. I have played her before. She is, by all accounts, an amazing, she was labelled a blues singer, but she was also a very talented jazz and soul singer in New York, Chicago. She was Filipina background, playing in the late 50s and onwards. By all accounts, she was a hilarious comedian, dancer and entertainer, and a very talented songwriter. And she recorded a lot of her songs that she wrote for them, multiple artists. And she wrote over 100 songs, and she preferred to perform her own material. This track is called Hello San Francisco, and you can tell why.

That was Sugar Pie DeSanto with Hello San Francisco. And now this next track is, that's the older one. This is from a gentleman called Champion Jacques Dupre. And he was called Champion because he was a professional boxer in the US in the 30s with over 100 fights under his belt. That was before he switched to playing piano and singing the blues. He grew up in New Orleans at the Colored Waifs Home for Boys, which is also where Louis Armstrong spent some of his formative years. This track is called Bad Blood by Champion Jacques Dupre.

That was champion Jack Dupre from our trio of blues tunes. That was from 1959. The album was called Blues from the Gutter. So bringing it right up to date, which just shows how blues really has transitioned, has been played in all sorts of formats, 30s, 40s, 50s and on. And so I'm going to play a current tune. This is from 2013. It's by a gentleman called Son of Dave. That's actually his stage name. His real name is Benjamin Darville.

That was Son of Dave with Old Mexico. Catchy little number. So that was our little blues segment to round out the show. Got a couple more tracks to finish up with before I leave you today. Unfortunately, Big Pete can't make it into the studio, so we won't have any Under the Covers show this afternoon. But stay tuned, there'll be some beautiful curated music for you. And then there'll be The Green Room, which is our new show, which will be starting at 2. So stay tuned. Always lots of music here from Eastside. Hope you're enjoying the show so far. We're going to have Ray. I like this woman. Her real name is Rachel Keane, known as Ray. And she holds the record for the most Brit Awards in a single year because she won 6 of those in 2024, including Best New Artist and Songwriter of the Year. She only released her debut in 2022, and her second studio album is out this year called This Music May Contain Hope. But I'm going to play from the music from the Formula One movie soundtrack called Grandma Calls the Boy Bad News. And you know, Grandma always knows best.

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2: This is Rachel and Vilray from their album I Love a Love Song. The track is I've Drawn Your Face.

was the beautiful sound of Rachel and Bill Ray stripped back there. Beautiful guitar from Bill Ray. And now you've come to the end of Speaking of Jazz, and I'm going to leave you with just one beautiful theme for Ernie, a John Coltrane tune. It was actually written by Fred Lacey as a tribute to jazz alto saxophonist Ernie Henry, even. And most famously recorded by John Coltrane here in 1958. Now, I will leave you with this track, and then you'll have some beautiful curated music. And stay tuned for, we don't have Big Pete today, so stay tuned for the Soul Show after that at 2. Take care, enjoy the rest of your weekend, and I'll see you next week. This is John Coltrane.

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1: What should we do next?

G'day. G'day. How's it gone? Welcome to the Green Room. I'm Louise. How are you going? Did you like that track? Did you? It ticks a lot of boxes for me because I have this little segment in my head. It's called Should Have Been a Hit. And that one goes straight in. It's also got the double whammy of its, you know, Kiwi reggae. And the harmonies are so good that it's a winner. It's not new. It's not groundbreaking, but it's definitely worth a play. And I'm just looking, so that is Catch a Fire. Track's called Circle Back. I'm just looking at all their tour dates. Man. So they played last night in Auckland and then they're going off to the big US of A. Good luck with that, fellas. Bet they booked that a while ago. And then they are coming to Australia. They won't get to Sydney until the 14th of November. That's at the Metro. If you're on the Northern Beaches, well, good on you on a day like today. DYRSL, 13th of November, or in the Gong on the 12th, or, you know, anywhere across America for basically September. So if you're listening to Eastside Radio, this awesome, wonderfully quiet and off-the-grid, sneaky little radio station from anywhere in the world. Well, hello, you're in the Green Room with Lou. Before Catch a Fire, you heard a track called Voodoo, the next movement. Really nice little bluesy thing. Got a whole bunch of different things today. Have done a little bit of exploring, I have. Yes, indeedy. Particularly fond of this one. Oh, yeah. Particularly fond of this one. It's the Floozies. I know. Eastside FM, the Green Room.

0: won't stop.
1: Ain't gonna stop, indeed. There ain't no shame in the get down. I mean, it's worth a t-shirt at least, if not a full-size billboard, preferably on the way back from the airport. So when people hop off a plane, first thing they see in Sydney, ain't no shame in the get down. I mean, really, what are we doing having commercial ads up next to the airport? Who's managing the PR in this place? Sorry, I'm off on one today. I really am. Blame the caffeine, which is clearly working. You are on Eastside FM 89.7 with Louise. The track was called Nothing to Lose. Love it. Don't think it's due, but I searched around and I found it. And I just think it's a winner. I've got heaps of good stuff coming up. I've got one that I'm particularly excited to play because it's brand new and I just think, oh, they should all be this good. Meanwhile, though, we are not slumming it. Oh, no. So this is for my friend Alyssa and her beloved Lee. Having some challenges, and I'm sending love times love.

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2: Hell yeah.
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4: The Green Room.
0: What should we do next?
2: Let's do this. A bit of woof woof. This is really cute little, very horny track, full of horns. Sorry about that. What else could I say? What?

I reminisce for a spell, or shall I say think back 22 years ago to keep it on track. The birth of a child on the 8th of October, a toast, but my granddaddy came sober. Count all the fingers and the toes, now I suppose you hope the little black boy grows. 18 years younger than my mama, but I really got beatings cause the girl loved drama. In single parenthood there I stood, by the time she was 21 had another one. This one's a girl, let's name her Pam. Same father as the first, but you don't give a damn. Irresponsible, plain not thinking,

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3: 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Who'd have thunk it? 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
4: hey,
3: you heard it here.
4: I seen your shadow heavy on the wall. 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

0: Lean on this groove.
1: It's a winner, isn't it? And I buggered up the introduction. I'm sorry about that, but pretty excited to play that because it is lovely. Mo Horizons, who are two guys out of Berlin, and they also have a side project called the Matahari. Matahari Sons. I used to play a pinball called the Matahari. I don't know about you, but I had a really well misspent youth. Awesome. Anyone that came up through the 80s and 90s, how good was that? How much fun was it? And if you're a millennial around the younger vintage, don't be afraid to have fun. Just because people are filming you all the time and, you know, it's all illegal and expensive. Did I say expensive? Yeah. Sorry about that. You are on Eastside FM 89.7 with Lou on a Sunday afternoon in the green room. I did like that track. It's brand new. More Horizons have got a new album out and I am scoping it even as we speak. Time for a bit of change of direction though. Oh yeah. Oh yeah, I'm going. Oh yeah, high risk activity. Love that.

Eastside Radio 89.7 with Lou in the green room. Little bit of cross-pollination never hurt anybody. Diversity is the key, isn't it? And that's what happens when gospel meets sort of commercial hip-hop R&B. It is Nelly with Anthony Hamilton, and that's from, there was a Nelly album called Suit and Sweat, and it's on there, and I've heard it ages ago, and it's just always been a favourite because it's got, you know, it's got gospel and then it's got hip-hop. And some of that track is from an old spiritual, which is what, you know, the traditional church music of the South in America is. And I just think it's a really good blend. Hope you enjoyed it too. And before that, you heard another Anthony Hamilton track. That was called It's All Right, It's Okay. Any track that says it's all right, it's going to be all right, everything's okay, it just pats you down mentally. There you go. Everything's going to be fine. Yeah, it's going to be good. You are in the green room with Lou. Gorgeous, gorgeous Sunday afternoon here in Sydney. I'm in the Paddington studio, which is quiet. I'm down in the basement. I feel like I'm in the bunker. Anything could be happening up there in the real world, including a marathon, which is part of Sydney's ever-challenging, ever-changing, what are we going to throw in front of our drivers next just to challenge them? But never mind. We're adaptable, Sydney drivers. Dang, you have to be, don't you? This is called What You Need, featuring Charlotte Day Wilson.

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I do love a quirky little song, and that's a quirky little song, and that's in honour of my dishwasher, which really is broke, and I went deep the other night. I went into surgery, dishwasher surgery. I got out the tools. Not only did I lift off the propeller and all the bits and clean out all the gunk, but then I unhooked it from the rollers and had it out of its shell. I know, next level. Hasn't worked since. I think I'll take the advice of that little guy, Sonny Cleveland, and his track, If It Ain't Broke. I like a bit of blues. When are we going to start singing housework blues for all the women and men that do housework? That would be really good. Imagine it. I've got the ironing board stank. Stop it. You're on the Green Room with Louise. I'm sorry. The naughty gene is very, very prevalent today. I went to a wake last night and, yeah, life's too short. So Varley, Jack, the window cleaner, nicest guy ever. Knew him for years. Every time I saw him, just talking to him made me feel better. Live for the now. Ready, set, go.

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4: But I believe that, you know, music is the best form of, you know, bringing people together.
2: Yep.
0: The green room.
5: Don't look any further.
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1: What should we do next? 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

0: I know it's commercial. I know it's catchy. I know all of that. But just because it's commercial doesn't mean it's bad. And just because it's underground doesn't mean it's good. It's like everything. There's good and bad in all sorts of sections. And what do you find in pigeonholes, huh? Pigeon poo. Yeah, I know. Don't worry, I didn't make that phrase up. And while it is not really, really clever, it actually makes a very good point. You are on the Green Room with Lou. How are you doing, Sunday Arvo? I thought I'd better try and regain a little bit of street cred. Not that I had any to start with. This is good. This is Paolo Canto. It's called Mind Watcher, the Landhouse remix. You're in the Green Room.
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Wow. That's a lot. That's a lot of really good keyboard playing. Eastside FM 89.7. That's like this John Cleary, who I'd have to call the station's pin-up boy. So many announcers from so many of our shows just play John Cleary and love it. What can I do? I mean, they have good reason to. That was live at the Royal Albert Hall from the album of the same name. What about the keyboard? Keyboard skills off the clock. And how much fun did they all have? I mean, really. Huh. Well, we're sort of in this really proper. Oh, by the way, apparently John Cleary wrote that song. I thought, no way, that's got to be from like way back when. But no, it is. According to Tinterweb. Tinterweb never lies. Couldn't resist. Let's do it. Let's do cocktail music.

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It's over. Just like that. No. Sailing in the Seas of Funk, it's called. And when I heard the seagulls, I was like, are we switching to Bondi? Because that's a switching to Bondi studio noise. And I bet anyone that's a presenter at here at Eastside has started twitching and going, but that's not, but never mind. It was an inside joke. Sorry about that. You're with Louise in the green room. How are you going? Thank you for listening. Really appreciate it. Feel very privileged to be able to pick some songs and play them. So thank you for that honour. Vale, anyone who's lost anyone, Vale, lots of rest in peace, and big shout out to carers everywhere, people that look after their close ones when they're ageing or unwell or immobile or all of the above. It's a hard road, it's heartbreaking, and it's physically hard. So I just like to give you a shout out and say you do the best thing you do. Pat on the back, keep your head up, it gets better.

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3: 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But I believe that, you know, music is the best form of, you know, bringing people together.
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1: What should we do next?
6: Let's do some hustling. Yeah, it's time. Shameless disco. Shameless. Have you no shame, woman?

I fear that might be a bit hectic for this time of day. That might be a sort of later in the day song. So I'm just going to bring it back down. Everybody regain composure. A bit of decorum never goes astray. That's what the nuns used to say. Seriously.

Yeah, Finally Moving, that's what it's called, and it's by Pretty Lights. Now, if you're new to Eastside FM, welcome. You may not know that all of our, the bulk of our shows are jazz-based or sort of musician-based, I think is probably the best way of saying it. So for me to play that with that sample is like high-risk activity, yeah. Mm-hmm. I go off. I'm really, really treading on thin ice here. So because of respect is due, and also for those people that don't know where that came from, it's time. I've just got to do it. This is Etta James.

And a good time was had by all. How good is that? Go girl. You are on Eastside FM 89.7. You can listen on DAB, on DAB+. You can get the app. You can listen online. I mean, even if you've got a car stereo and you're sort of somewhere around Paddington / Bondi, eastern suburbs, you can listen like the old school car radio way. There's many, many ways that you can suffer through the 2 hours that I'm here every Sunday afternoon, and I feel for you. I really do. At this point, I should play Chaka Khan, but I'm not going to because I'm just contrary like that. Coming to the end of the show, and following me will be the fabulous Stu Buchanan, Stuart Buchanan. I can say it. Yes, you can, with his wonderfully understated and knowledgeable and educational and professional and just good stuff. The show's called Mycelium and it's all about how things connect in the underground. Very clever, very clever. And in direct contrast to his cleverness and underground credibility, I'm going to go with something. It's another shameless disco thing. It's even more disco-y than The Hustle, but you probably won't know it. And it's very catchy. It's Quincy Jones, and the track's called Bet You Wouldn't Hurt Me.

I don't mind a bit of git fiddle. Bit of the old git fiddle, not bad. Track's called Home to See My Bay, and it's by Pimps of Joy and Brian Gibkin. You are on Eastside Radio 89.7 with Lou winding up. Hope you've enjoyed the show. I'll be back next week at 2 o'clock for more of the Green Room shenanigans. Get to play all sorts of stuff. It's been really, really nice today. I hope you've enjoyed it. And be kind to everyone, especially yourself. Mycelium with the fabulous Stu Buchanan is coming up next, so stick around. Have a good week. You could listen to Victor tomorrow morning, actually. He's really good. He plays all sorts of stuff. Yeah. I mean, there's just a wealth of stuff on here. It's true. It is. Mm-hmm. Oh, yeah, it is. And when I turn this one up, that's what happens. Nothing. There we go. A whole lot of nothing going on. Let's try that again, shall we? Mm-hmm. Yeah. This is a good way to end the show. I'll just do this. Absolutely. Okay. All right. Yep. It was all going so well. It was all going so well. I love radio. You can tell it's live, can't you? A lot of shows aren't. Yeah. Well, now you know it is. It absolutely is. See you next week. Have fun.

Hi there, you're on Rotation on Eastside Radio. I'm Stu Buchanan with you during the month of August with a programme called Mycelial, playing music that is moving underground, travelling in many different directions at once, rooted nowhere, connected everywhere. Now, if that sounds a little bit obtuse, then maybe I'll just tell you what's on this week's programme and that might give you a bit of a better steer as to what to expect over the next couple of hours. We're going to hear something from the upcoming album from Australian composer and multi-instrumentalist Oren Ambarchi, along with new local music from ambient and experimental producers E. Fishpool and Broken Chip. We're also here from Decay OK, Melbourne's Now Always Fades and Hobart Duo Ott Group, as well as Melbourne trio Hydroplane, with music taken from their first album in nearly 25 years. Further afield, we're going to hear from renowned Egyptian-Belgian singer Natasha Atlas and her partner Sami Bishai, and we head to Mexico for some left-field synth-pop from Jay Zuntz, to Finland, we'll hear some weirdo trip-hop from Drama Helmi, and also to South Africa for some great abstract jazz or kind of soul-adjacent vibes from Dumama. That's just some of the sounds we're going to be listening to over the next little while. But we're starting in LA for art pop and ambient pop singer-songwriter Julia Holter. And she's got a brand new record out called Materia. It's actually a sort of sequel to her last album, 2024's Something in the Room She Moves. She took one of the songs from that album, built two new versions of it, and enjoyed that process so much, just sort of built a whole album around it. The album Materia, this is Julia Holter, and The Laugh is in the Eyes.

You're on Eastside Radio. I'm Stu Buchanan, and this is a program called Mycelial, where we're exposing invisible threads and bridging scenes of music that perhaps don't even know that they're connected. At the top, we were listening to Julia Holter from her new album Materia. We heard The Laugh Is in the Eyes. And in the middle there, that wonderful slice of jazzy hip-hop from Magiapa. The album Intentions is out on September 25th. We heard a track called On the Spaceway, which I think if you're into a bit of that kind of cosmic jazz from Sun Ra, you'll kind of very much get a sense of where she's coming from with that track, and more than likely that album, I imagine. And there we were in Egypt for Alvarius B and a track called Unfinished Business from Malarial Dream. That's Alan Bishop, Alvarius B, who's the bassist and vocalist of a great experimental rock band called Sun City Girls. But for the last little while, he's been living in Cairo, making this type of melodic Middle Eastern psych music. And very great it is too. Malarial Dream, the album from Alvarius B. We're actually going to stay in Egypt for the next track. An artist you may have heard of, Natasha Atlas. And she is an Egyptian-Belgian singer. And she's teaming up here with her life partner, her partner in life and creation, she says, called Sami Bishay. He's a violinist, composer, and producer who's worked with the likes of Tom Jones and Shakira and many more. And Bishay has been essentially her musical director, Natasha's musical director, for the last kind of 15 years or so, and has worked on all of her albums. But this is the first time they've collaborated where both names are up front. The album is called Parallel Universe, and apparently it's the first in an ongoing series exploring what they call alternate timelines. This is Natasha Atlas and Sami Bishay, and a track called Tsar 12.

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Let's celebrate the music of planet Earth.

This is a program called Mycelial on Eastside. I'm Stu Buchanan, playing you music that's both hyper-local and transnational. And we heard three in a row there, Natasha Atlas and Sammy Bechet at the top and Czar 12. And then we headed to Mexico for Lorena Quintanilla, otherwise known as Jay Zuntz, kind of electronic experimental ambient artist coming out of Ensenada. This is a new album from her called Obsidiana, and we heard the track Sol. And right there, we were staying local for E. Fishpool, UN-based artist, kind of in an ambient experimental vibe, and their brand new album is called Sanctuary, and we had the track Forever New. And every song from the album is taken from various images that they photographed up and down the South Coast and Ewan country over the last couple of months. E. Fishpool, check out the album Sanctuary. Now, if you like what you're hearing and you want to find out more, then you'll find info and links to these artists on our Instagram page, Myceliogram, also on Substack at Myceliostack, and of course on the Eastside Radio website to just look for Mycelial. We're going to head to the US now for Kay Freund, which is a non-diploma of Keith Freund from Akron in Ohio. What we're about to hear, I think, is a lovely interplay between melody and also glitch electronics as well. Just when you think the track is unfolding in a way that you expect, he kind of loves to upend that. The album is full of this kind of stuff. It's called Window Left Open. This is a track, Running Through the Rain.

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paham.

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This is a program called Mycelio on Eastside. I'm Stu Buchanan, playing you music that moves in every which way, growing in all directions at once. A trio of tracks that started with Kay Freund there and Running Through the Rain. And in the middle, Drama Helmi and Istava out of Finland. Now, if you're listening to Mycelio last week, you would have heard a great track taken from one of my favourite albums of the year from a duo called Drama Coup. And that artist we just heard there, Drama Helmi, otherwise known as Helmi Kajast, is one half of Drama Coup with electronic artist Kupu. And so I loved that record so much that I wanted to dig into the back catalogue of both artists and the duo and came across this one. It's called Vain Tana Iltana, and Drama Helmi, they're reworking her solo back catalogue with a group of friends. And friends in Finnish translates as Istavat, hence Drama Helmi and Istavat. We had a track there called Cuckoo. You can find that on Drama Helmi's Bandcamp, where most of her material is all available to listen to and download for free. And there we were in Melbourne for the artist Now Always Fades, Xavier Bakash, formerly making music under the name Sunny Ism, now producing as Now Always Fades. This is the second album from him, following last year's Into the Doldrums. And that track there was called Faceless Angel. Collaborating with Xavier on that one is an artist called Alias Error, also out of Melbourne, and one half of the Australian left field pop duo ASO, who released a great debut album in a very similar vein back in 2023. Okay, coming up soon on Mycelio, we're going to be hearing more from out of Australia. We've got something from the brand new album from the great Oren Ambarchi, and heading to Hobart for Ott Group. And coming up very soon from Melbourne, we're going to hear from Hydroplane. Right now, though, we're going to head to Brooklyn for a track from Lorraine, which is written as L-Rain. The album is called Fata Morgana. It's the fourth studio album from Lorraine. I've really enjoyed listening to her work over recent years, and so I was very excited to see that she had a new record out. It's experimental music, but it draws on a vast number of different traditions and genres, very hard to pin down, and indeed all the better for it. We're going to hear a track now from Fata Morgana called Church of No One.

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5: Yeah.

You're on Eastside Radio. I'm Stu Buchanan on rotation with a program called Mycelio, traveling from here to the world and back again. We had Lorraine at the top of that bracket and Church of No One. And then we headed to Denmark for the duo of Albert Hildebrand and Tobias Laust Hansen playing as A Good Year. It's the debut album from that young Danish duo, bit of kind of left field guitar work from them. Out of Copenhagen, and we had the track called Air, featuring Swiss Air. And there we were in Melbourne, listening to a track from the first album in 24 years from the trio Hydroplane. Extremely well considered back in the late 90s, early 2000s, but their last record was in 2001, The Sound of Changing Places. And just when we thought there'd be no more new music from Hydroplane, here they are, a quarter of a century later, reforming and recording a brand new album. They recorded that in 2024 in Melbourne and Ballarat. It's called A Plane in My Memory Is All I Have to Claim. And we heard the track On the Mountain. Do go and check out that full new album from Hydroplane. Thoroughly recommend it. It's out on the great Australian label Efficient Space. We're going to stay in Australia for the next couple of tracks. In a moment, we're going to head to Hobart for Ott Group. But right now, something from the renowned Australian composer and multi-instrumentalist, Oren Ambarchi, who straddles across a huge number of art forms and practices. It's almost fruitless trying to define the music he creates, so we'll just listen to it and you can sort of make your own definition. It's a brand new album from him. It's called Cooked. It's made up of two sidelong pieces, one called Sleight of Hand, and we're going to hear an extract now from the other one called Hidden Tableau. I was quite excited to see some of the collaborators that Oren has on this record. He's got Jim O'Rourke on there, formerly of Sonic Youth, alongside many, many, many other projects. And also Iko Ishibashi. As a bit of a film buff, I love the films of Ryosuke Hamaguchi, Drive My Car, which you may have seen, and the one that came out a couple of years ago, Evil Does Not Exist. And Iko Ishibashi scored both of those films. So I was delighted to see her cropping up on Oren's new record. As I say, the album is called Cooked, and we're going to hear an extract from Hidden Tableau.

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0: You're on Eastside Radio. I'm Stu Buchanan on rotation with a programme called Mycelial, playing music away from well-trodden trails, digging into the underbrush of modern music. Ornn Barchi led us into three songs there from his album Cooked. We heard Hidden Tableau, and in the middle from Hobart, Cooper Bowman and Sam Davison performing together as Ott Group. Comes from a compilation from Altered State Tapes, which is founded and run by one half of Ott Group, Cooper Bowman. The compilation called A Glow of Hands, and from Ott Group we heard Day Speed featuring Millie Hall. Do go and check that one out, A Glow of Hands, Altered State Tapes, some great, predominantly but not exclusively, Australian artists on there. And we finished up in Germany for the solo project of German-Tunisian producer and drummer Tarek Zarug, who performs as Tarug. And the album is called Chot, and we heard Cicada. Okay, well, if you've been tuned into the programme for a little while, you'll understand that we're traversing lots of different sounds and genres here on Mycelial. And this next track is no exception. It comes from musician, composer, and sonic poet Dumama from South Africa's Eastern Cape province. She's now based in Berlin. She's got a terrific album called Towards an Expanse, which is out on Soundway Records. And it's rooted in the idea of circular time, where we are here, there, and nowhere, everything, everywhere, all at once, which is a bit of a manifesto, I think, for this program as well. Dumama, the artist, the album, Towards an Expanse. This is Mama Cries.
1: There were three girls who went down together into the valley of Tezwa to collect a special kind of strong grass called mutairo, which makes excellent brushes.
2: It grows in amongst the rocks and near the caves all along the side of the valley.

She has come to take you home. Remember the belt rush from grass beneath the big oak trees. The air was so cold. The sun didn't burn. She's come to pull you away, away from the poking eyes of the man-made monster who lives catches on the imperialism and dissects your body bit by bit by bit. She's come to take you home. Remember the fell?

This is a program called Mycelial on Eastside. I'm Stu Buchanan. Do Mama started us on that little excursion with Mama Carries from her album Towards an Expanse. And in the middle, we were listening to Takeo K, an artist based in Melbourne who originally relocated to Perth from their home in Japan back in 2011. The album from Takeo K is called Home is Everywhere and Nowhere at Once. And we heard I'll Go Anywhere. And right there, we're in Houston, Texas, for the producer Rabbit, his new album, Stranger in a Strange Land, and we heard Ghost. Okay, got a few more tracks for you before we wind up this episode of Mycelial. We're going to be heading to the US in a minute for the trio of Enids, as well as hearing something from Norwegian multi-instrumentalist Geir Sundstol and London pedal steel player Joe Harvey White. That's a beautiful track coming up in just a moment. But to get us there, we're heading to the Blue Mountains to hear from musician and photographer Martin Palmer, otherwise known as Broken Chip. And I've been following Martin's music for a very long time. He's been active since around about 2009. He's released through Australian labels like Feral Media and also London's Flaming Pines label run by expat sound artist Kate Carr. This one is self-released. It's called Is There No Place? This is Broken Chip and Paper Plane.

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from out of New York. That is a trio called In Needs. And from their self-titled album, we heard the track Logos. It's Phyllis Chen on piano, Hermir Atwal on drums, and Zach Layden on a rare instrument, 17-string electric bass. There's a whole lot of philosophy and mathematics going on with their record. I won't get into it here. Suffice to say, if you like that track, there's a lot more where that came from on their solo album, In Needs, from New York. In the middle, Tana from Joe Harvey White and Geir Sundstall. Some beautiful pedal steel playing going on there, mixing up with synths and drum machines and so on. A really great combination. The album is called Langeleik. Many of the compositions on there are named after rivers. This one, Tana, is named after the longest river in Kenya, which apparently stretches approximately 1,000 kilometers. And right at the top, we hear from Broken Chip from Out of the Blue Mountains and Paper Plane. So our time this week is just about up. You've been on rotation on Eastside Radio with a program called Mycelio. I'm Stu Buchanan. This is the last episode in my August residency. It's been a real pleasure bringing you this music, and I hope you've enjoyed listening to it, whether it was just for today or you've tuned in over the last little while. If you like what you're hearing and you want to find out more, you'll find the full playlist on the Eastside website, and you can also follow the program on Instagram.

been told that the hammer and sickle flag has now been planted on the moon, and we have no reason to doubt it. I would not be at all surprised to be hearing of you.

There you go. Welcome to Jazz's on Eastside Radio 89.7 FM. I'm Thomas Van Coverden, and the show is Jazz's. And we're going to go on with Remember Me from Verses Volume 2.

Melanie Charles there was another one of her reimagined songs. This one was Xavier Santiago from the album Versus Volume 2. I'd like to play another singer, Yeba, this time from a James Francis album called Flight, and then following that another track featuring Yeba called Over from Black Radio 3, the Robert Glasper Experience.

0: was wish that you would keep them images, still making peace with my innocence. I know.
1: The amazing Yebba there. And Yebba is actually Abby, spelt backwards. Just a bit of musical trivia, I guess. Let's listen to Michael Mayo. He's another fabulous contemporary singer. And here's his take on the jazz standard, Just Friends.
2: Okay.

Joy Harjo there with Stomp All Night, and it's from her album Insomnia and the Seven Steps to Grace. Joy is a American Indian and a poet laureate for 3 years, from 2019 to 2022, and I'm very much enjoying the funky sounds. Let's hear another one from that album, and this one is actually called I Am a Prayer, featuring Ganyana.

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Chris Potter there with two tracks from his album Circuits, which featured James Francis on keys and Eric Harland on the drums, I believe. And two tracks from that album. The first one was Invocation and the second was the title track, Circuits. And now I'd like to play some James Muller and Ken Stubbs, and this one features Brett Hurst and Simon Barker of Sydney fame, James Muller of course from Adelaide, and this one's called Olio de Malheur con Sombrero. There you go.

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Bassist Linda O there was Ben Wendell, James Muller, and Ted Poor from her Sun Pictures album. That was Football. Now we're getting close to the end of this show, Jazz Is. And I'm Thomas Van Coverden, and it's been a pleasure to play some tunes for you tonight. Coming up next is Amanda with Flop-Eared Mule, and she'll be giving you some new releases of Americana and roots music, amongst other things. It's a great show, definitely worth checking out. So we've got about 10 minutes. I've got to do some math here. So we are going to listen to, I'd like to play the new Kneebody song called For the Fallen, and I'd like to play Samara Joy's version of Stardust. So let's start with the Stardust, shall we?

Belvoir Street Theatre presents The Book of Everything, the much-loved magical story for young and old, returns for a new season from the 22nd of August to the 20th of September. 9-year-old Thomas copes with his strictly religious, abusive father by recording his magical, extraordinary perceptions of the world in a book, The Book of Everything. 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

what to do when he's most afraid, and how to face the wrong in the world. 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

Good evening, you are listening to Eastside 89.7 FM. My name's Amanda. Here we are again on a Sunday night together to listen to a brand new Americana or country singer-songwriter roots music for the next 90 minutes. And thanks, as always, to Thomas and another wonderful episode of Jazz Is. Of course, I probably don't need to tell you why I have opened up with that song, the passing of the great Dolly Parton this week, which cannot go unremarked upon on Flop-Eared Mule. That was farther along from the first trio record with Linda Ronstadt and Emmylou Harris. Of course, I could have picked about 1,000 different songs to open up the show, and all of them would have been completely appropriate and absolutely fantastic. I won't say end of an era with Dolly leaving. While ever we've got Willie around, it's not the end of that classic country era. Certainly a very sad week for anyone who's a fan of this kind of music. Of course, our mission here on Flop-Eared Mule is to play new music. That was not new music, obviously, but I give myself the right to break the rules sometimes. And this is one of those times. Of course, the wonderful albums trio. I think the second one is actually my favourite. Trio 2 has got some real bangers on it, that one. And Don't Sleep on another album that Dolly was a part of with two other legends, Honky Tonk Angels, with Loretta Lynn and Tammy Wynette on the a more traditional country side of things. But I have to say, I have a very big soft spot for that album, and I think it was actually the first one I reached to listen to when I woke up to the news about Dolly during the week. Honky Tonk Angels with Dolly, Tammy and Loretta. That's absolutely wonderful one. So we went back a bit in time to play a bit of older Dolly, but until recently she has been still active making music, and including several things this year. We've played quite a few tracks where she has guested with people, and also obviously her music continues to be covered quite a lot. So I'm going to go back to a release from this year on a wonderful album from Renee Fleming and Bela Fleck called The Fiddle and the Drum. Renee Fleming is a more of an opera singer, but has gone into roots music on this album with a bunch of people, including Dolly, Vince Gill, Sarah Hull, Sarah Giroux, Effie O'Donovan, people like that. It's a really lovely album, and we have played quite a bit of it here on Flop-Eared Mule since it came out earlier in the year at the end of May. So let's revisit the Dolly Parton track on this album, The Fiddle and the Drum, Renee Fleming and Bela Fleck, on the classic track, In the Pines.

us here tonight at Robert's Western World, the home of traditional country music. We'll see y'all very soon. Thank you.

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4: 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It's wonderful, as always, to have you with me here tonight listening to some brand new Americana. We started off with one from an album out that came out in May, a wonderful album, Renee Fleming and Bela Fleck. And that song was In the Pines, of course, with Dolly Parton. And then a couple from a new album that's just come out. We've played a couple of songs from this before, but the full album has now come out. Daniel Donato, Ryman, to Roberts Ryman, of course, their mother church of country music there in Nashville. And Roberts is a great little bar on Broadway in Nashville, one of the last traditional country places left around there. I heard that Lonesome Whistle Blow and Going Down the Road Feeling Bad. Then another Daniel Donato song, guesting there with Railroad Earth, Keep Your Eyes Open. And then we listened to some songs from a brand new album from two great great Australians, Tex Perkins and Matt Walker. Before the Show is the name of their new album. I see they're also playing live coming up. I was at the factory on Saturday night for the Drones show, and I saw the ads there for Tex Perkins and Matt Walker coming up. A Little More Time, Still Fishing, and Before the Show was what we heard. There's a new War and Treaty song, which is always worth listening to. Let's listen to it. Country Baptism.

Screedin', deep blue neon, Bud Light light, Bud it to my left, Bud it to my right, shit hole honky tonk, Saturday night, mixing in the politics and fixing the fight. If there's anything to get them back getting along, it's a good old-fashioned title stopping country song. For the steer horn hanging up behind the bar. By

That is In the By and By by Valley Flower, a band out of Austin, Texas. Before that, we heard the Country Baptism, new song from The War and Treaty. Chris Pierce, Two Angels, joined there by Steve Earle. He's got quite a few guests like that on his new album. Been around for a long time, based in California. But the first I've heard of him, this album, Song for the Heavy Hearted, that has just been released, and then a couple of songs from one of my faves, Billy Strings. His new album, So Much for Goodbyes, just came out this week as well. It's got a bit of a theme of his mother, who passed away last year, and a bit of more of a traditional bluegrass sound from Billy. Then sticking with a bit of bluegrass, a new album from Mountain Grass Unit, Appalachian Smoke, Homebound, Troubadour and Eagle's Nest. Then the great Willie Carlisle's new single, Marlborough Vinyasa. Can't wait for that album. Ken Pomeroy, Sentimental Lady. Foggy Memory Boys. I don't think I'll ever be able to say that without saying Foggy Mountain Boys, but they're Foggy Memory Boys. Arkansas Rain. And a new album from the late, great Todd Snyder, who's going to have a posthumous album coming out in October called My Second Rodeo. And that is a song from it, Solid Country Gold. Thank you so much for joining me here tonight for another episode of Floppy and Mule. I will be back here next Sunday in the Alan Slate studio. Stick around, of course, for Rob G and something else coming up straight away. Let's go out with a little bit more Dolly Parton, The Way We Came In, a bit more of that trio album, Do I Ever Cross Your Mind?

0: you doing out there? Welcome to Something Else with your host Rob G on Eastside Radio 89.7. How you doing out? Yeah, I already said how you doing out there. I don't know. We're here. I'm here every Sunday from 9:30 p.m. to 11 p.m. Yeah, and you know we got stuff happening. You know, silly stuff, the not so serious stuff. The I don't know. We just got stuff. What do we have there? Oh, well, we had a song by Todd Rundgren. This song, what's this called?
1: Onomatopoeia.
0: Yeah. Well, what was that again?
1: Onomatopoeia.
0: Well, what? Hello.
1: Onomatopoeia.
0: Yeah, that's what we had. And before that, A Town Called Malice by The Jam. And I looked it up a little bit earlier, you know, I typed it in, you know, and there is no real town called Malice. So that's fictitious. That's good. Good on you, Paul Weller and the gang, you know. Why not, you know? That's what we do around here, just silly stuff, you know what I mean? And he's a heckler talking about silly stuff.
2: That's rubbish.
0: How you doing, mate? You good?
2: Oh, terrible!
0: Why is it terrible?
2: Don't play that.
0: Did you like?
2: Oh, come on! What are you doing?
0: By Todd Rundgren. Did you have a good time during
2: A Town
0: Called Malice by The Jam? You were going where's Malice?
2: You got
0: Robin. I don't know.
3: I seen it, I hate it, but I don't believe it.
2: You believe it? You believe it?
3: I don't believe it. Unbelievable! I'm walking down the street the other day. I said, "Oi, Mike, where's George Street?" He said, "You passed it." I said, "Don't call me that." I stop in at the supermarket. I'm coming out the checkout point. The lady, he shop changed me 2 cents! 2 bloody cents! That's all right, I forgive, but I never forget. I'm going to the dentist. I'm sitting in the bloody chair. She's going, "Whoa!" I said, "What are you doing, mate?" And she said, "Feelings, nothing more than feelings, unbelievable." You believe it? I don't believe it. I come home, I said to the wife, "I might. What's for dinner?" And he said, "When you mix up some tuna and cheese, eggs and cream, that's a morning." I said, "Just forget about."
4: Thank God, I'm from another country.
3: Unbelievable. After dinner, I like to go down to the club with all the boys. Everybody is there, even my uncle, William the Concreter. I said, "Hey, go on, mate." "I came, I saw, I concreted." "Come on, bring some beer. We drink, drink, drink, drink. Drink, get some more bloody beer here. Drink more beer for the boys. Drink, drink, I love beer, more beer. Drink, get some more bloody beer here. Drink, drink, more beer, drink, drink." Then I drive home. I get in my car, no problem. I drive, bloody problem. I come home, I knock on the door. My wife answers the door, he look at me. And said, "What on the hell have you been?" Unbelievable. When I'm at home, I like to break wind. I sit. No problem. Sometime my wife come in. He look at me and said, "Look, hear the smell." Unbelievable. I said, "What sort of car you driving, mate?" "A Fiat." "But I don't believe it." "You believe it? You believe it? has seen it, but
5: I don't believe it.
3: Unbelievable.
6: It's a beast. So

0: could have had me if you'd played your cards right.
1: The person who invented Tuesday singing a song close to their tender and falling off the bone ankles.
2: Oh, yeah, there we go.

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There's a movement all around. There is something going down. I can feel it. On the waves of air, there is dancing out there. For something we can share, we can steal it. And that sweet, sweet woman moved through the night like the rain and my soul.

had a shower with. Is that it? I thought that was more to it, a shortened edit song than I don't know. Yeah. Go on, Night Fever. Yeah. What? Yeah.

Yeah. The unauthorized biography of a 100-foot-long unfinished sentence.

Yeah, I'm as confused as you. I don't know what we're bloody going to do on this bloody bit. The unfinished, all right, and unauthorised, sorry, unauthorised. Yeah, so there's an unfinished and unauthorised in the title of the bit, you know. The recap, the unauthorized biography, okay, so it's unauthorized, all right, so we got that point done, all right, so it's not bloody real, it's unauthorized, so we're going to get sued, I'm going to get bloody sued, I should bloody stop, the lawyers are sending through people, and anyway, the unauthorized biography, a bloody biography, that means it's bloody long, that's right, of a... 100 foot, yeah, like 100 foot, that's a lot, that's a big...

Yeah, right, here we go. It's in a 10-story building. Yeah, that's right. It's around 100 feet. Yeah, a Boeing 737 wing. Yeah, that's right. That's there. Yeah, three transit buses. That's right, three. The three city buses printed, parked, not printed. You could get 3D printing on that. Yeah, the end-to-end. So that's 3,048 centimetres, 100 feet. Yeah, that isn't a few other things. Yeah, here we go. A blue whale, the maximum length of the largest animal on Earth. There you go. Didn't know that. Yeah, it's educational, this bit, isn't it? It's unauthorized, but it should be authorized. A mature oak tree. That's right. That's another one. And a basketball. No, a basket. Yeah, basketball. I was about to say a baseball court, but there's nothing like that. No, a basketball court. The baseline length of a professional court is 94 feet. So, no, well, that's not a bloody 100 feet, is it? No. Anyway, back to it. This is an unauthorized biography of a 100-foot-long unfinished sentence.

0: I don't know what we're going to do. There's nothing else in the script, and this music is going for it. And, we're just, it's unauthorized, so you can say anything. You know, what can you say? I don't know. Well, let's bloody play this, and we say that's the unfinished sentence. I don't know. Yeah, we're going to play this. Yeah, so it'll be part of it. I don't know. It's confusion around here. I don't know what else. There's nothing else. So I'll put this on. This record that we just found, that's a bit of a story. Then we'll consider that an 100-foot long unfinished sentence. It's unauthorized biography. I don't know.
1: Hi, boys and girls. I'm your Peter Pan storyteller. When you hear this sound, turn the page. Now, let's read together. Lassie and Her Day in the Sun. Lassie was a happy dog who lived on a pretty farm with Hi, boys and girls. I'm your Peter Pan storyteller. When you hear this sound, turn the page. Now, let's read together. Lassie and Her Day in the Sun. Storyteller.
0: Oh, sorry about this. We'll get it right with a mono, right side, left side. I don't know. Come on.

0: bark. One day, Lassie was stretched out in her favorite spot by the side of the road when Mr. Briggs, the rural mail carrier, drove by.
1: What a lazy life that dog leads. Nothing to do but lie in the sun and sleep the day away. I'll bet she can't even roll over or sit up and beg. She's just a good for nothing.
0: As Mr. Briggs drove off, Lassie got up and stretched. Soon she trotted over to the Smith's place to see the new puppies. She had been there when they were born, and now she liked to watch them grow. Every morning she would play with them for a little while. But the puppies weren't in their pen. Someone had left the gate open, and they had gotten out onto the road. And worse yet, a big truck was coming. The poor little puppies didn't know the danger they were in. They went right on tumbling across the road and stopping to roll in the dust. They were so small, the driver didn't even see them. And suddenly, the truck was almost on top of them. Lassie ran in front of the truck as fast as she could, jumping and barking wildly at the driver.
2: Say, what's going on here? What are you doing in the middle of the road? I almost hit you with my truck. Oh, I see. It's the puppies. Well, you sure warned me just in time. Those pups are lucky to have a brave friend like you.
3: Oh, Lassie, I saw what happened from my window. I don't know how that gate was left open, but you saved my puppies, and now you've brought them back home. Thank you, Lassie. Good dog.
0: As Lassie ran along the lane that led to the Green's house, she smelled smoke. Mr. Green had left leaves burning in the backyard, and a strong wind had come up. Now the flames had spread to a field of tall weeds, and the fire was getting higher and higher. Somehow, Lassie had to get help.
4: Gracious, what's all that scratching at the back door? Come on, Tommy, let's go see what's wrong. I never heard such a commotion. Oh, Lassie, it's you. What's the matter, girl? What's going on out here? Uh-oh, a fire has spread to the weeds. I'll take care of it. I'll get the garden hose. Tommy, turn on the water. We'll have this fire off in no time. Phew, it's a good thing Lassie warned us in time. There, that does it.
5: Thank you, Lassie. You prevented a bad fire. It might have burned down our garage. Gee, the wind wasn't blowing at all when Dad went to burn the leaves. I'm sure glad you happened to come along at the right time. You're a good neighbor, Lassie. Shake hands.
0: Now turn the record over to the other side. Lassie went on her way and stopped at a stream for a drink. Little Mac was looking into the water while his mother picked apples nearby.
6: Pretty fishies.
0: While trying to get a closer look at the fishes, Little Mac lost his balance and fell into the water. He kicked his feet and thrashed his arms, but he couldn't stay afloat. Quick as a wink, Lassie plunged into the water. She grabbed Little Mac by the seat of his pants and swiftly pulled into safety.
3: Lassie, you saved my little boy. I didn't know he was so close to the water. Oh, how wonderful you are. I'm going to save you a big, juicy bone from dinner. Thank you, Lassie, with all my heart.
7: Doggone these sheep. I just can't seem to get them through the gate today. They've been out grazing for hours. It's time to bring them home. I sure could use some help. Well, I'll think of something, or my name isn't Farmer Bell. Say, Lassie, you really know how to herd sheep. Why, you got them through the gate in no time. You've been a great help, and I really appreciate it.
0: Lassie trotted over to visit Mrs. Lawson and found her dozing in her easy chair. Something was burning in the kitchen. Lassie's nose twitched, and she began to bark. Mrs. Lawson went right on snoozing, so Lassie tugged on her skirt until she woke up.

0: it's a good thing you woke me, lassie. Your dinner would have been ruined. Now I'll just add some more water and everything will be fine.
1: Lassie wandered down to Mr. Neal's pasture. A group of chattering children were hanging on the fence.
2: Let's take a shortcut through the pasture.
3: Okay, we've gathered plenty of hazelnuts for today.
4: Last one over the fence is a rotten egg.
2: Let's go!
1: But Mr. Neal's bad-tempered bull didn't want anyone in his pasture. He charged right at the children. Lassie saw the bull coming and snapped and barked at it. The bull turned away from the children and started chasing Lassie, who could easily outrun him. The children quickly ran across the pasture.
5: If Lassie hadn't come along, we never would have had a chance.
3: That's right. Thanks, Lassie.
1: Lassie, all tired out, went back home to her favorite spot on the side of the road. Soon after, Mr. Briggs drove by. He put the mail in the box and shook his head disgustedly.
6: Look at that dog. She hasn't moved since we were here early this morning. What a lazy, useless animal. She sure doesn't do anything to earn her keep. All she does is curl up on that spot and let the world go by.
1: Lassie raised her head as the car drove away. She opened her mouth a little, and it looked as if she might be laughing. Perhaps she was.

0: I can tell you something. I fear. Oh, you give me shivers. I fear that little Janie by Elton John. It keeps me up at night, that song. Why is it called Little Janie? Why Elton? Gary Osborne, not Bernie Taupin. I think it's Gary Osborne. He wrote the lyrics. So I should be talking to him. I don't know where he came from. You know, I think Elton and Bernie had a bit of a tiff about something. I don't know. He jumped in on the album that Little Genie. On, but I don't like it. I fear it. I'm concerned. Why is it called Little Genie? Why? Why isn't it called Small Genie? Hey, Osborne and John, why isn't it called Mini Genie? Hey, what about that? Why little? Why not small or mini? And why not a Genie Compact Edition? You know, something like that, you know what I mean? Why, what's up with that, man? What's up with that? It keeps me up at night. It does. What am I gonna do? I don't know. I fear it. Oh, don't play it. Please don't play it. And then you're not playing it. Oh, you are bloody playing it. Oh, I'm gonna have nightmares forever. Oh, no. You should be gone. Just Genie. Why have to put little or even small or mini or compact?
1: Ladies and gentlemen, unfortunately, we don't have Little Genie by Elton John. Sorry about that. I've got something a little bit more fearful. I've got Little Genie by Barry Round on.

sorry. I was just down the hallway, and then I heard the theme music starting, and then I better get into the studio to let you know what the show's called. Yeah, this show is called Interviewing People Who Aren't That Well. They are not really not well. In fact, they are dead. Okay, here we go.

0: Hello, hey, how are you? Yes, you good? Yeah, interviewing people who aren't that well. They are really not well. In fact, they're dead. How are you doing tonight? All right, first up, we have a wonderful guest, Attila the Hun. Yes, here we go. Hello, Attila the Hun. Hello, hello,
1: hello. I think that person's a bit dead. I think they're dead, Rob G. Sorry, they can't be on the show. D-E-A-D. Dead.
0: Thank you, Attila the Hun. All right, next person on the show, we have Sir Donald Bradman. Hello, Sir Donald Bradman. Hello, Sir Donald Bradman.
1: I think that person's a bit dead. I think they're dead, Rob G. Sorry, they can't be on the show. D-E-A-D, dead.
0: Alright, well, I think this person is totally alive. It's Elvis Presley, that's right, we've got Elvis in the building. Hi, Elvis, how are you? You good?
2: Hey.
0: Yes?
2: I'm not dead at all.
0: Really? You're not? Oh, okay.
2: That was just a rumor.
0: Oh, good. I thought you were. People say that you are dead, but I know that you're not. Very good. You've changed your voice.
2: That grave.
0: What?
2: Come on. That was nothing.
0: That grave is nothing? Oh, okay.
2: I was just having a look.
0: You were just having a look. Oh, well, that's great. Yeah,
2: I'm not dead.
0: Okay, well, I did look it up a little bit earlier, and they're saying that you are dead, actually. I didn't think you were, but you are.
2: At all.
0: At all? No? Okay.
2: Please don't have me on this bit.
0: Okay, all right, we won't. There's some songs that people think that you are dead. What about this one? What would you say if we played this song? Hang on, here we go.
3: Elvis, for 7 years I worked with you, traveled with you, and lived with you on the road as the comedian on your show. It's been only weeks since your passing, and already books and magazine articles have appeared attempting to discredit your memory. They will not succeed. I, like millions, know the truth. I dedicate the following thoughts on behalf of your fans throughout the world. Your detractors say that you live like a spoiled child, that you flaunted your money in self-gratification. I know the truth. I remember sitting next to you on your plane, the Lisa Marie. You said, I bought this jet for all the people, because when they see that a truck driver can wind up owning his own plane, it gives them hope for their own futures. Yes, Elvis, you knew what America was all about, and who could know better? As a boy, you saw the American dream, and you became it, not selfishly, because unlike many who preceded you, you left behind much more than you took. The critics are calling you unoriginal, saying that your legend fed on the creation and contributions of others. But I know the truth. They ignore the fact that you were the catalyst who popularized the music of your predecessors, allowing them to reap the financial rewards of your success. Some have even questioned your sincerity with your fans. But I know the truth. I have seen firsthand the depths of feeling you inspired, the substance you brought to emptiness, the hope you provided for the desperately ill. I saw drain you physically and emotionally as well, and when you had no more to give, you still tried to give more. Forgive us, Elvis. We made you a god, and you were only a man. And like all men, you made mistakes. Who of us can judge you? Who of us have lived under the pressures you experience daily for over 22 years? How easy it is for the muckrakers to turn to gossip and innuendo. Your light shall shine forever, Elvis. And you will remain a beacon of hope for the millions who look to you for strength. In show business, as in the heavens, the brightest stars seem to burn the briefest. But your light outlasts your life and illuminates the millions whose memories keep the flame alive. Rest in peace, my friend, for we are all the better for having been touched by you, even if for too brief a time.
0: Oh, yeah, well, what happened there? That says that you're kind of dead, you know what I mean? So what do we think about that? What do you say to that, Elvis?
2: Okay, O-H-H-H-H-H-H. People just got carried away from it. Actually, I'm making more cash now that I'm dead.
4: Oh, really?
2: Look, it's a great career move.
4: Oh, did you career move, was
2: you
4: it?
2: You should try it.
4: Me?
2: Rob G.
4: What, me?
2: Come on.
4: What are you talking about?
2: I can help.
4: What can you do? What
2: it's really easy.
4: What? What are you talking about?
2: First, you just stop breathing.
4: Okay, all right.
2: No.
4: What?
2: Not yet.
4: Okay.
2: Come here.
4: What? Come where? Where are
2: Go
4: you?
2: Go outside.
4: Go outside? Why?
2: Onto the road.
4: What? No, I don't want to do that.
2: Do it.
4: No. What?
2: Come on.
4: Come on, what?
2: I'll show you how.
4: What? What are you talking
2: You'll
4: about?
2: You'll be amazed how much more interesting people find you once you're not there.
4: Oh, well, what? Well,
2: come
4: maybe.
2: On, Rob G.
4: What? What?
2: Get dead.
4: Oh, no.
2: It's fantastic for the career.
4: Oh, well, then, all right. Thank you very much, Elvis.

sorry. I was just down the hallway, and then I heard the theme music starting, and then I better get into the studio to let you know what the show's called. Yeah, this show is called Interviewing People Who Aren't That Well. They are not really not well. In fact, they are dead. Okay, here we go.

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1: Ik leek, uh-huh. 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Ik leek, uh-huh.

0: production or what?
1: What did you say?
0: What kind of production?
1: There are all sorts of possibilities you could do. You know, a little spoof on something.
2: This is also nothing new.
0: Yeah, get the stuff together, no problem, you know. That's all I can do.
2: Come on, let's... No.
3: Oh, well.
4: This is American Top 40.
3: I have climbed the highest mountains.
5: Yeah, I believe it's the weather, man.
3: And guess what?
5: Where you at?
3: I have run through the fields only to be with you. Yep, with you. No one else, just you.
4: Here's the first Top 40 hit.
3: And guess what?
4: For the Irish band from Dublin who call themselves U2.
3: I have run, I have crawled, I have scaled these city walls. Yeah, that's really great. I can't believe I did it, but nevertheless, I have done that for you.
4: That's the letter U and the numeral 2.
3: Only to be with you, I've done all these things.
4: The...
3: Yeah, with you, the fat one, that's it.
4: The...
3: You're the fat one, and I want to be with you.
4: What's the matter? Can I say, why was it changed here?
3: But, on the other hand, I still haven't found what I'm looking for.
4: That's the letter U and the numeral 2.
6: Maybe they'll make it as a junior.
3: But, on the other hand, I still haven't found what I'm looking for.
4: That's the letter U and the numeral
3: 2. Nope, definitely not.
6: Two.
3: I haven't found it.
6: They say they're kind of like
3: I just can't seem to find it.
4: That's the letter U and the numeral 2.
3: Nope, definitely not. I haven't found it.
4: That's the letter U and the numeral 2.
6: Come on.
3: And here's what else I've done.
6: Come on, let's see what we can find.
3: I have kissed honey lips, felt the healing in her fingertips. I've even done that.
4: That's the letter U and the numeral 2.
3: Well, I was doing that, you know, all the kissing on the honey lips. It burned like fire, and it reminded me of cheap melting plastic, the kind that makes little clouds of white vapor gas, and then when it catches on fire, makes those little strings of black smoke with little ashes attached to them. That's how it was kissing honey lips.
4: Why are we doing it? Why have we changed something?
3: But I still haven't found it.
7: The last thing we want to do is sound like anybody else. So, if you
4: That's
7: two...
4: That's the letter U and the numeral 2.
7: You've got a challenge, you know, musically speaking. You know, you've got to find new sounds on the guitar. You've got to find a new way of approaching a 4-4 beat. You know, rock and roll still needs innovation, you know, and there's a lot out there.
8: Someone has said, get a great ideal, a great purpose, marry it, and raise a band.
9: What the hell's going on here?
10: Bono.
4: Yeah, I should be saying American Top 40 is heard.
8: Are you two married to a great idea?
4: It was every week American Top 40 is heard.
11: Everything is totally
4: is it to just screw up things?
8: Marriage is not you two living for each other.
4: Because I can't say this. You know,
6: let's see what we can find.
11: Everything's such a mess.
12: I thought we were almost finished.
8: It is you two uniting to live as a team for this great purpose.
6: Find something?
11: No. Well, I can't find anything either.
13: That damn sewer in my office back again.
11: There's no one in here now. Nothing but Uncle Jim's shortwave radio set.
4: Ponderous. Is Don on the phone?
14: Hi, Casey. I had to book you right on the speakerphone for you. Now, I just got word from Mr. Friday that we can't pay you anything for this until our label sends us some of the money they owe us. So this will have to be benefit terms.
4: Golly, Miss Molly.
14: Well, I gotta catch a plane. Give my regards to the weatherman, and you do.
4: You know, they do this to me all the time. I don't know what the hell they do it for, but...
15: Yeah, the guy that was talking to the Sarah Matt, they're bringing back.
4: Now, Megan, and I also want to know what happened to the pictures I was supposed to see this week.
16: Hey, sewer mouth.
17: Hey, I'm on a frequency. I bet you can't find me. We've got the five band out there.
4: That's the letter 2 and the numeral 2.
3: I was a worm in the night. And... cold as a stone, I was.
4: All right. Okay, let's try it, okay?
11: Okay.
3: And I believe in Kingdom Come.
5: Okay.
3: And all the colors bleeding into one big mess.
5: Okay.
3: I'll probably have to get out the STP cleaner on that one. Maybe the 409, but I'm not sure yet.
10: That's the letter U and the numeral 2.
3: And you broke the bond. You broke the goddamn bonds. You loosened the chains. You carried a cross. And my shame. And my shame. Shame, shame, shame, shame, shame. So much shame.
10: Why have we changed something that we've been doing all along?
3: You know, I believe it.
10: All right.
3: No, I guess I don't believe it. I don't know what I'm talking about.
10: This is blowing.
3: But nevertheless, I still haven't found it.
10: That's the letter U.
3: I haven't found what I'm looking for. I haven't found it.
10: I can't
3: I'm
10: say it again.
3: I'm looking for it, but I don't even know where it is.
10: And the numeral, too.
3: I don't even really know anything anymore. I just...
10: Yeah, it doesn't sound right either.
3: I don't really know what to do.
10: All right.
3: Or do I?
10: Okay, let's try it, okay?
3: But I still haven't found it.
10: That's the letter U and the numeral,
3: too. That makes sense, but I still haven't found it. I'm looking. I'm looking for it. No, just I'm looking for it.
10: That's the letter U and the numeral, too.
3: I just don't know much of anything. Maybe I ought to be shot point blank in the stamper tonight.
10: That's the letter U and the numeral, too.
12: Is
10: that the way I say that? I don't know how to say it.
18: You too. I still haven't found what I'm looking for.
3: Don't be triggered. There it is.
10: We're counting down the 40 biggest hits in the 50 states.
19: Hey, sewer mouth, we're gonna get you.
10: This is American Top 40. This is American Top 40. God, I hate that. We come out of that, and then I gotta say the goddamn American. I hear the American Top 40 jingle, and I say this is American Top 40. Let the goddamn jingle ID this show. I ID the show whenever there isn't a jingle, don't I?
5: The winner is...
10: Don't I do it between every goddamn record that we play?
5: It is...

Maureen Elkner and Vince Arenti, unbelievable. This show's been called something else. I've been Rob G. I'll be back next week from 9:30 p.m. Sorry. Yeah, 9:30 p.m. Next up, we have Umami Junction. Good night, everyone. Good night. I do that.

Good evening, everybody. Welcome to Umami Junction here on Eastside Radio 89.7 FM. My name is Lil. I'm coming to you from the Alan Slate studio here at Eastside. Thank you, Rob G, with Something Else. We've just heard from Frazee Ford with Blue Streak Mama. It is Sunday, the 30th of August. It is 4 minutes past 11. And I am taking you out of this week and into next. You are locked in for the next 90 minutes here on Umami Junction on Eastside Radio 89.7. And I'm thrilled to have you. So if you are new to the show or whether you are a regular listener, hello. And I will let you know how the show functions. So I will take you through whatever it is, whatever herb, spice, dish, meal, 10-course tasting menu it is that we're craving. And I will share that with you through the power of sound. How does that sound? Tonight's show is all about last night. I had the most amazing experience last night cooking for some private clients. I am not only your radio host, the old reliable here on Umami Junction, but I am a private chef as well. I did a birthday last night for the gorgeous Alice, organised by her husband Matt. And it was also a surprise engagement party. Matt proposed during the dinner. Anyway, I was super, super proud of the menu that my team and I put out for this dinner. And I thought there is no better way to share it than through music. I'm going to hop into the next track. It's El Toro by Ryo Kawasaki.

0: El Toro original mix from Ryo Kawasaki. Loved that one. I will take you straight into the next track. It's Jazz from Tim Deluxe. A little bit about my menu last night, because I think it'd be important for you guys to have a little context as you listen. We opened there with El Toro, second in the show, because the first course on my menu last night was a seafood platter, heaps of tuna sashimi, the Japanese word for which is Toro. Who knew? Next track, Jazz from Tim Deluxe's record, The Radical Expanded Edition, was one of my favorite tracks from the playlist that my gorgeous friend Lauren was playing last night as we were cooking. She has the best taste. And so a couple of tonight's songs, as Blue Streak Mama was one of them from the very, very top of the show. A couple of tonight's songs are lifted from Lauren's amazing playlist. So we're going from our fish platter into a little break before guests make their way to the table.
1: Miles Davis, Nina Simone, John Coltrane, Alice Coltrane, they are very serious kind of artists. They approach their craft as it's a life thing, a way

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It gave me an ability to expand my mental power, because then I had to begin to analyze and look into all this emotion, all this feeling. And all of this gave me a sense of totalness. A need to be in an atmosphere that is free, that is open, that is striving for truth, and not somebody else dictating to you how to do your thing.

Miles Davis, Nina Simone, John Coltrane, Alice Coltrane, they are very serious kind of artists. They approach their craft as it's a life thing, a way.

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And because of that, I got very involved with blackness. Because it was more me, I guess.

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I can really hear Tim Deluxe being where Berlioz gets a lot of inspiration from. It's that spoken word over that like non-stop energetic jazzy bass line. I'm a huge fan. This next piece is called Eternal Loop from an artist called Sam Gendel. It's off the record Fresh Bread. And I love this. This track is so ethereal and earthy, but it's definitely worth mentioning because last night, as guests made their way to the table, they found upon it a lovely abundant basket of fresh bread, hand-baked by my good friend Mitch. Baked and Naked is his handle on Instagram if you want to get around a loaf of sourdough that is made by the beach here in Sydney. His studio is in Maroubra. So I feel very good about eating local, serving local, sharing local. And when one of your mates makes it, you can't go wrong. Eternal Loop off of the record Fresh Bread.

Beautiful. Next up on the menu, after guests had nibbled at some gorgeous fresh bread last night, was my favorite thing to make and share. It was anchovy toasts with lemon and goat's cheese. Oh my God, these are such a dream. Essentially make a little sourdough finger, fry that in olive oil so it's crispy and golden and crunchy and gorgeous. Pipe a little line of goat's cheese on top. Top with a white anchovy and a little slice of lemon. Rind and all for that gorgeous bitter offset to the salty, rich, unctuous anchovy and goat's cheese. I've really taken myself into a different world there, and I'm kind of salivating at the mic right now. As I plated these up last night, this track came on Lauren's playlist. It's Gonna Make Time by The Frighteners, and I'm gonna always associate it with these gorgeous, perfect toasts.

Rolling you straight into the next couple of tracks, which are more of an homage to my anchovy toasts. Wholesale anthem from Headache and Vegan. A little anchovy reference in this track, let me know if you hear it. Followed by A Tune for Jack from Lemon Jelly.

0: This is me. I am here. I ask the world the price, and then I multiply that price by 1.5 using this very simple formula. I hear what I want to hear, and see what I want to see. I see two anchovies running towards me. Two anchovies could never hurt me, they're too delicious. I pull out a bag from my bag. Inside of it is a sign that reads, "Cheating is wrong." I nod. There's nothing I can't do, except what I can't do, or what you don't want me to do. But sometimes all I want to do is nothing. Merrill tells us that the least thing our self-love longs for most, others instinctively withhold, and that only when time has slain desire is its wish granted. To a smiling ghost, neither harmed nor warmed now by the fire. At a small family-owned beach resort, I eat a BBLT and drink pond water. My astrologer calls me and says I will die in a body of water. That's not a problem for me. I'm an Aquarius. And isn't the Earth basically a body of water anyway? Life is but a place of brief incarceration. I used to enjoy hearing what I had to say to myself. It used to make me laugh. Now it just makes me stare at myself in the mirror and do Brazilian dances. I dry my dishes on my clothesline. My bug bites take a year to heal. My favorite meal is sandwiches. A girl wearing frayed jean shorts asks me how I feel. I don't answer. When she walks away, I notice she has "Game Over" tattooed on the back of her thighs in the Tetris font. I nod. Surfers of the world spirit, unite. You know I walked through Paris while that church burned, and though I saw an ember in the dirt, it was actually a flower. Old women knelt in the street and prayed, and I asked the rain how long the rain would fall, and nothing changed or answered. Mayhem is the coming together of friends. Pandemonium, a perfect, free lunch. And remember that though your head might hurt, your heart still knows the truth. That dinner plans can always be successfully enlarged. Thank you for almost everything. At the end, they will take me out on my stretcher and I will be in good spirits. Buckle up. You may want to survive this one.
1: 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Yes, there he is. It's the sea elephant, and a big fella too. About 18 inches from tip to tail. That downturned snout's nearly 18 feet long.

Patagonia in South America, and I'm looking for something rather special. Yes, there he is. It's the sea elephant, and a big fella too. About 18 inches from tip to tail. That downturned snout's nearly 18 feet long.

Beautiful from Lemon Jelly. Sorry about the little technical difficulty there. I clicked something I shouldn't have, which is a real no-go in the radio world. I've learned the hard way. Thank you to my mum for texting me and saying, hey, the track restarted itself. It didn't restart itself, mum. Mummy, that was me. Guilty. After the anchovy toasts at dinner last night, I served up a storm of gorgeous Mediterranean little snacks and small plates. We had a beautiful tomato, a lovely, like, strong heirloom summer tomato, caramelized onion and pecorino crostata from my gorgeous friend Ellie Burdana's recipe book, Ellie's Table, that had rave reviews. We also had a gorgeous pickle plate with fennel saucisson, pickled cauliflower and marinated capsicums. A dish of lovely, bright, light, tangy flavours, stracciatella, salted baby cucumbers and mint, and labneh with chive oil. Gorgeous, unctuous, herbal, terrific. The next three tracks, I think, really speak to how fun and fresh these starters were. I won't speak about it too much. I'll let the music do the talking, hey? This is Annalisi Siontifice by Giuliano Sorgini. This is so pecorino for me. I wonder if you hear that too.

Beautiful piece, right? Next for you is Where Is Love from the Aquatics record Doing It. This is another punchy, gorgeous, marinated capsicum sounding piece. So energetic and fun.

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I was told love is understanding, truth and peace of mind, satisfaction of soul, and sometimes just being kind. Until by a hermit I was told, he said, son, there's no one born of woman can tell you from self. You must go out into the world and find out for yourself.

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So I'm going to tell you.

Next for you, Je Pense à Toi from Amadou and Mariam. Beautiful French speaking artists. They're from Mali. I really love them both. This song for me really speaks to my little saucisson snack plate, mayonnaise, capsicums and all.

That was Sunkissed from Sven Wunder. I love that one. So bright and fresh. Hey everyone, it's Lil here with Umami Junction on Eastside Radio 89.7 FM. It is 11:56 p.m. We are very shortly approaching our Monday morning. We'll tick over in a couple of minutes. If you missed the top of the show, tonight's show is all about last night when I had the pleasure of catering for the gorgeous Alice and Matt. I curated a really beautiful menu for them and the event space they had set up so perfectly and was just the perfect, most terrific night. And for tonight's show, I thought it only fitting that I curate for you a set list based off of the flavors of last night. I took you through there the starter section, the little small sharing plates. We had loads of beautiful European, loud, buzzy flavors and sounds there. And I'm going to tell you a little bit about what came next. We moved on to the mains. We had a lamb shoulder with salsa verde and pickled onions, a braised chicken in anchovy butter, bursting with thyme, and steamed vongole.

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So often people ask me when I'm cooking and working and all the different things that I like to do with my time, they ask, what do you enjoy the best? And I really can't give them a straight answer. And if I could just sing this song every time as an answer, maybe I would.

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1: I don't think you can go wrong with Elaine Stritch. Taking us into our Monday morning, we've just ticked over. Welcome to the 31st of August. It's the last day of the month. And in my opinion, we are really nearing the end of winter. Has spring sprung yet? I don't know if I need a professional to claim that, but I would say it has. I was at the beach today, recovering from the antics of last night, laid out at Maroubra, which was a beautiful way to spend this gorgeous Sunday. Well, yesterday, if we're going to be technical about it. Oh, guys, I've loved doing this show. I've loved recounting last night to you, sharing all the dishes that we cooked up and served. Next for you is Please Go Easy With Me by S.E. Rodgy.

That was Please Go Easy With Me and Sumac from Sharif Magabane. Sorry, I'm really like jumpy with my tech tonight. Sorry, everybody. You'll have noticed that with Please Go Easy With Me, the opener is the sample that Vampire Weekend used in their track Rich Man off their album Father of the Bride from 2019. I didn't actually know that before the show started. And when I was playing around, I just skipped through that S.E. Rodgy song. And then I figured out that sample. It made me so happy. I remember going to see Vampire Weekend with my sister in 2019, just after this record came out, Father of the Bride. And we drove into London from home. We were in the countryside. We drove in our Mini. And I remember the maps took us on some crazy, crazy back route. We were at Alexandra Palace. Maybe 5,000 people there. And at the end of the show, I mean, this is 2019, so it felt really, really ahead of its time. The band released all these massive inflatable balls that we bounced around in Ali Pali. It was crazy. It was such a good night. And one actually of the last gigs I went to before COVID. This is way back in 2019. And it really, really, or maybe it was 2020, who knows? But it really sat with me, this experience of going to a gig with my sister. So now whenever I hear a track from the Father of the Bride record or a track that the record samples, I get very, very excited. Following that S.E. Rodgy song, we had Sumac from Sharif Magabane. Loved that. That was a small homage to Baba's Place, from whom I stole the braised sugarloaf cabbage with miso, dill, parmesan and pine nuts that I served last night. Thank you, everybody, for just all the beautiful food that we're putting out there, all the craft that we're sharing. It's a really fun conversation to be part of, and doing it in Sydney is such a pleasure and a privilege. Next is the Voice of Q. This is the 12-inch mix from Q.

Just had a text in from my mum who reckons this reminds her of something from Flight of the Conchords. I think you could be right. Really loved the bizarre sound of that one. You know what it is? It's a bit like The Humans Are Dead off of, I think it's just the Flight of the Conchords album, where the robots have taken over and they have that synthesized voice. I think that is what's reminding me as well. Good ear. Oh, it is 12:15, meaning we've got 15 minutes left on the show tonight. Oh, am I going to fit everything in? I reckon if we rush, we can. Next for you, I have Badala Zamana from Zora off of the Habibi Funk record. This is a serious feel-good, punchy, lemony, spicy piece of music. I hope you enjoy it as much as I do.

See what I mean? It's lively and it's lemony. Really like that. Badala Zamana from Zora. Next for you, I've got two tracks to play us out tonight. Lauren made a really, really, really gorgeous carrot cake for the dessert at last night's dinner. And this, therefore, is Carrot Cake from Pan, Amsterdam and Guts.

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Lost, huh? 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Burn me out the forest when you're more hairier than Chuck Norris. Trying to control my fate? I'll have a talk with your mom after I'm done with the carrot cake. I'm gonna beat him in the Coliseum. A cat will be the witness of my outstanding fitness. Shuffling on him like Ali. Then he'll try to shuffle like me. What a sight to see.

Another sweet one to follow this as we wrap up the show. That was Carrot Cake from Pan Amsterdam. Next for you, I have Essex Honey MP3 from Blood Orange. It was a gorgeous, gorgeous dinner we served last night, full of really exciting flavours from all over the world, brought together by me and my really fun, gorgeous, hilarious team of wait girls. I was going to call them wait staff, but that would be weird. They're not staff. They're my girls. And it was just such a sweet, sweet ending to a gorgeous week. So really happy to have been involved. I'm really glad I have this platform to share everything I enjoyed about it with you all through the power of radio and music. Ah, what a treat, hey? I'm going to leave you with one last track, the aforementioned Essex Honey from Blood Orange. And I'm going to wish you a gorgeous week. Welcome to Monday. Welcome to the last day of September, of August. Welcome to the beginning of spring here in Sydney. I have been Lil. This has been Umami Junction here on Eastside Radio. I've been in the Alan Slate studio today. I've enjoyed it so much. Thanks for lending me your ears on this Sunday to Monday transition. 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

10 angels had dropped down from heaven. 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He said, in death

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And nobody knows if it was a day later or a week later, another woman in that house started going by the

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2: Reggie Workman here. I just want you to know I'm very happy to see Reggie. Reggie's doing a lot of beautiful things. Don't stop.
0: I'm going to want to call you back just to hear your voicemail. That was beautiful. 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

0: What's up, Jazz? D.I. here. Man, if I didn't know it was your voicemail, I'd call you back.
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When we get down, thunder sounds. Shango claps in applause. And Mother Africa pulsates polyrhythmically through our veins, surfacing melanin magic from Nubian memories. Memories in time,

in rhythm with life. We manjanied in Senegal. We sombered in Brazil and then were mounted by Dambala in Congo Square. We cut a rug, cakewalked, jitterbugged while others watched and watusied while the world waltzed. We sported Stacey Adams through cotton clubs, tapping out an SOS across the soul of America. Crowned by King, we kicked down barriers wearing Oxford.

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the fuck is this? 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

fear us? 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

Welcome to Strata Records, the sound of Detroit, reimagined by Jazzanova. I am DJ Amir. Jazzanova and I have put together one of the greatest projects I've ever been involved with. 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
1: Whose drumstick is this? 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

0: a little bit of homegrown Auckland talent there, Lewis Baker, featuring Wallace there. That's a track called Been and Gone. Welcome to Monday Morning with Victor.
1: I'm not going to take it back. 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Back to the days when you were mine. 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

That's a little artist called Toine. T-O-I-N-E. I can't take it back. It's a Monday morning. You're getting your life together. Let's get up, make the most of your week. You're with Victor. I'm with you till 9. We'll get some Ronnie Jordan. A nice track called On The Record Now. Thank you for listening to Eastside FM. Listen, you're listening to me maybe from a radio, maybe from our app, maybe online. Wherever you are in the world, I got good music coming your way.

What a track. Ronnie Jordan, best known for his 1992 album Antidote, but gee, he makes a lot of good music. You're with Victor on 89.7 Eastside FM. Here's a mob called Pieces of a Dream, and they're just funking around. Get up, get moving, make the most of your Monday. Set it straight and the rest of the week follows.

0: out of Philadelphia. 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
1: A long way from
0: Pieces of a Dream.
1: Let's go.
0: Now we have a little band called Down to the Bone. A track called Long Way from Brooklyn. You're with Victor starting your Monday. Or ending your Sunday, no matter where you are.

0: As a bass player myself, I have a lot of admiration for that. That's a Canadian bass player called Brendan Rothwell, and you know, you could really hear the bass really leading the show there on that track. Let's hear it for other people.
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0: Yes, listen, go and listen to everything that comes along. That's the beauty of local radio. Just keep you informed on what's going on. Here's Chris Standring with Mika Paris opening night.

Very distinctive guitar work there from jazz fusion guitarist Chris Standring from the UK. Mika Paris on vocals there. You're with Victor. I've still got lots of good music coming your way till nine. Here's Antonio Orico. We're going to have a little bit of blues now. Monday morning blues. Even though this track's called Midnight Blues.

Corey Weeds and Chris Hazleton. If This Is It. Yes, that was a nice little remake of that tune. You're with Victor. Thanks for listening to Eastside FM. Congratulations on listening to a good station. Here we have we're going through a few little remakes now.

0: That is a beautiful remake of the 1972 track recorded by the Spinners, I'll Be Around. A few people have done that. That's a guy called David Uusokainen. David Uusokainen's In the Pocket. There you go. Bring it over. Here's another remake. Feeling a little bit of Prince.
1: You don't have to be beautiful to turn me on.
0: Even Tom Jones did it.
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0: Here's Martha Reeves. You're with Victor till

Well, she possibly wasn't the queen of Motown, but she's certainly a princess. That's Martha Reeves. You're with Victor. Can be somebody. I got good music coming your way. Here's Neil James and Nick Corbin. Get up, make the most of your Monday. Or enjoy the end of your Sunday.

Leon Bridges there. Fly, baby. It's Monday. I'm just giving you music, talking to you about the music. I mean, caught in politics. We all know they're all lying, particularly the guys in power. Anyway, this is the takeaway. It's music only. With

0: Jonah Smith and the Family Company. Learn from the best. Well, hopefully you are learning from one of the best. You're with Victor.
1: Jazz was born in the Deep South. 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Jazz is the truth. As Martin Luther King said, jazz speaks for life. I'm Phil James, and that's my philosophy of jazz. 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

0: Shame, shame, shame, shame. Prince Bodega, Black Caviar. Who are they? They're people from everywhere. And I'm pulling music out of everywhere and anywhere. You're with Victor. I'm playing you music from everywhere across the globe, new and old, every Monday morning between 7 and 9, and you're on Eastside FM.
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0: 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Another good little funky track. Get you moving.
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Matahari Sons. Mo Horizons as well. Lean on this groove. You're with Victor. And here's something to really think about during your day. You are a long time dead. This is Club Purgatory. Make the most of your day, your week, your month.

That's the sound of Album of the Week. It's the show where we get two exciting new albums that have recently become available from all sorts of exciting genres from around the world. I'm Huey Phillips, and we'll be here every week, Wednesday at 3 p.m. here on Eastside 89.7 FM. So what are we playing this week? First, we played In This Body by Sparkle Mummy. This record is a barrage of musical self-expression. Then we played Blood Horse by Grace Cummings. 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

I thought I might just take you back a little now. You're with Victor on Eastside FM. We all love Dusty.

Oh, haunting little saxophone there behind Dusty Springfield with The Look of Love. Here's Recco, Going Nowhere Without You. You're with Victor, playing you good music every Monday between 7 and 9. If you want news, you're going to get it elsewhere. I'm just playing your music. That's what this station is all about.

Going nowhere without you. Why don't we slow things down a little bit? Here's Lester Young with the Oscar Peterson Trio. A track called Stardust.

Franklin and Bell doing their justice to In the Midnight Hour. Here's a track. We all know it. It's a little bit of a fave of mine. It's a tale of Los Angeles and the music system and the life in the 70s. It's William Devane.

William Devorne there. Probably a standout track by a long way, I believe. You're with Victor. He's energetic.

The brilliant Etta James there. I just want to make love to you. I'm going to leave you with James Taylor. How sweet it is to be loved by you. And I'll be loving you next Monday. Every Monday between 7 and 9. You've been with Victor. Have a cracking day. Have a cracking week. Make the most of life.

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0: 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D.I. here. Man, if I didn't know it was your voicemail, I would call you Santa.
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